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This is my church. 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For tonight, God is a DJ.

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Who am I?

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After takeoff, we'll pump up the sound system, cause we're going.

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With the burden shed is so lonely of you. 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